Incredible, baby. I can't see him coming down my eyes, so I gotta make the song cry. I can't see him coming down my eyes.

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1: 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First of all, I have to be honest with you, baby. I lied when I told you I never want to see you again.

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1: 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You regulate any stealing of his property. 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But you can't be any geek off the street. 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

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Please forgive me, baby, and come on home.

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Club V with Marlisa B. Fancy on V 101.7.